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Pink and orange skies, feeling super childish. No Donald Glover. Missed call from my mother.

Pangaiban, DTX 500. Mabakal sa Klinika de Alternativo Medicina and Wellness Center ni Dr. Ramil Uy. Sa kilid, sang Robinson's Haro.

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